0: tape, I'm saying. You know what I'm saying?
1: Yeah,
0: roll the tape. Taking shots to the head.
1: Yeah.
0: All right.

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That's okay. That's the most important thing. I want to know you. I say, I want to know you.

peace. 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Iraq is not so far taking that one last chance. We must not shrink

0: Well, well, well, hey there, brother Black. Tell me something. Where are you dreaming today?
1: I told you I'm dreaming in L.A.
0: Yeah?

0: to that. St. Louis Mo.
1: Mo trying to get home.
0: That's right on in there.
1: You sure that ain't Missouri?
0: Mo trying to get home anyway.
1: Right on
0: I'm going.
1: Right on in there.
0: Right on in there. Well, I'm going to tell you.
1: Where you dreaming at?
0: I?
1: Yeah, where you?
0: Well, I'm dreaming from Detroit, Michigan, Motown.
1: Oh, man.
0: I am there.
2: We don't mess around.
0: But check it out. Check it out, the Motown sound.